by myself again. I pick the pieces off the floor, put my heart on the shelf again.

tripping and stuff, talking about we gotta use water, but I always use some milk and cream for you, cause I think you're kinda sweet. Anyway, you always got on some fly blue suit, and your cufflinks are shining all bright. So what you do?

I love to see you strut up and down the floor when you're talking to me. That baby talk, I like it like that.